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She's a high-hat mama, that's she. Well, I never take her where the gang goes when I take my sugar to tea. Every Sunday afternoon, we forget about our cares, rubbing elbows at the Ritz with those millionaires. When I take my sugar to tea, all the boys are jealous of me. Well, I never take her where the gang goes when I take my sugar to tea.

0: 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To satisfy so blindly true.
1: 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Just ignore the rules and write one. Have and try, have and try. The fun of it will get the joy of it.
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Where do you go? Where do you go? 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

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But

0: Somebody say,
1: Jiggy, Jiggy.
0: Somebody sing, hello, hello, hello. Somebody say,
1: Jiggy, Jiggy.
0: Somebody cry, why, why, why? Somebody say,
1: Jiggy, Jiggy.
0: Somebody sing, hello, hello, hello. Somebody say,
1: Jiggy, Jiggy.
0: Somebody cry, why, why, why? Somebody say,
1: Jiggy, Jiggy. He to my
0: love.
1: He to my love.
0: Yellow man.

0: Yes, I am a part of our Kalamato. Yes, I am a part of the band.
1: Somebody sing, hello, hello, hello. Somebody sing, somebody cry, why, somebody sing, somebody sing, hello, hello, hello. Somebody sing, somebody.